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Kumatingaza, kumatingaza, she has a young fella. I got that from Osapa, from your good island. 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

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I don't give a shot, dog, I toss you. Do I look like I give a fuck? Do I look like I give a fuck? Do I look like I give a fuck? I don't give a shot, dog, I toss you. Do I look like I give a fuck?

gentlemen, please make some noise. Thank you, AG Events, Africa to the World. That's the wrap, ladies and gentlemen, that's a wrap. Please make your way inside Noah Lounge for the after party. The party is not ending yet. We're still partying tonight, we're outside. Please grab your

I waited. 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I made excuses. But I won't do that anymore.

I'm not a chimera, I'm not a chimera, I'm not a chimera, I'm not a chimera, I'm not a chimera, I'm not a chimera, I'm not a chimera, I'm not a chimera, I'm not a chimera, I'm not a chimera, I'm not a chimera, I'm not a chimera, I'm not a chimera, I'm not a chimera, I'm not a chimera, I'm not a chimera, I'm not a chimera, I'm not a chimera, I'm not a chimera, I'm not a chimera, I'm not a chimera, I'm not a chimera, I'm not a chimera, I'm not a chimera, I'm not a chimera, I'm not a chimera, I'm not a chimera, I'm not a chimera, I'm not a chimera, I'm not a chimera, I'm not a chimera, I'm not a chimera, I'm not a chimera, I'm not a chimera, I'm not a chimera, I'm not a chimera, I'm not a chimera, I'm not a chimera, I'm not a chimera, I'm not a chimera, I'm not a chimera, I'm not a chimera,

BDG Vanny Bichweka, Vieux Poutine, Boss Eric Mandala, Moami Roland Kachwantali, Boss Vicky Motwani, Sénateur Simon Ikamba, Patrick Mounir Mopies.

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Roi 12-12, Nabamako.

What's up, baby? 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And I know you like it soft. Are you ready? I love the way my body feels next to yours. 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
0: And I'm still gonna be here for you till my dying day, babe. 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

0: Ngayesu shumaqalas Mleshiye ngala efet in fate Tiso phone call ya bona Sibona ukuthi singafumba thali iphici longo Okay el phone call le ndaba yanzuzuka le efet leya yethu kumele si phone call esifumbathe ngale ekipite lasekho
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